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Wanna get loud in? Around and get found in. I like crew necks, polos, and chinos. A mouthful of rocks like Dino. Yellow diamonds, ask Jacob. He know.